0: She looked good.
1: Looked good.
0: She looked fine.
1: Looked fine. She looked good. She looked fine.
0: And then I nearly lost my mind. Before I knew it, she was walking next to me, singing, holding my hand just as natural as can be, singing. We walked on to my door.
1: We walked on to my door.
0: And then we kissed a little more.

0: I'm hers.
1: I'm hers.
0: She's mine.
1: She's mine. I'm hers.
0: And
1: she's
0: wedding
1: mine.
0: Bells
1: wedding bells
0: are going to chime.
1: Ba, ba, ba, ba, ba, ba.
0: I knew.

0: the road when you're missing home. Only know you love her when you let her go. And you let her go.
1: A l'antena els escoltes. A les xarxes i al YouTube te'ls mires.